sense of doubt or what you could achieve. 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
1: In a 10-year period between 1950 and 1960, Muddy Waters and his band's recordings of songs like that one got my mojo working, turned out to be one of the greatest collections of electric blues recordings ever made. In fact, Muddy Waters had a huge impact on the history of blues music and rock and roll.

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That's me, Rocket. And I call this Fat City.

Now it's 8 o'clock. Jerry is a little bit late tonight. The dusk is deepening. Soon the nightly battle of London will be on. This has been a quiet day for us, but it won't be a quiet night. The searchlights are in position. The guns are ready. The People's Army of Volunteers is ready. They are the ones who are really fighting this war. Brokers, clerks, peddlers, merchants by day. They are heroes by night.

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The sign of a great fighter in the ring is, can he get up from the floor after being knocked down? London does this every morning.

0: 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We're brothers. You want the best. I don't care what you got, you want the best.
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0: like, oh, fuck all this beautifully played, oh, listen to this blast. No, fuck it. Bring back the fucking danger in the music.
1: Well, you know you, and you know me. We're brothers. You want the best. I don't care what you got, you want the best.
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When I get back from the road, he's just like me front row. Love when they singing these songs. Venue turns into my home. Gas station 2 a.m. Yelling so loud with my kinfolk. My pants ain't Raf Simmons yet. These dickies from Walmart. 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

0: 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One more day of good weather.
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